0: St. Louis, Virginia, Medic 2.
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1: 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Homeowners going back inside. 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
2: 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Thank you.
1: So far.

0: accident was due to the ambulance paramedical 509 6th Street Northwest for a 77-year-old male with a nosebleed. John Blood Centers. Okay. Sales to Chisholm Ambulance for Medical 509 6th Street Northwest. He's on Blood Centers at 1940.
1: Go ahead.
2: Can you please divert us to that call and let's assist on a second, please?
0: 10-4.

0: Is medic 3. Can you please dispatch another ambulance for that second lift assist? If no answer, please dispatch it.
1: Yeah. 10-4.

an ambulance, paging for a second rig for a lift assist, 430 2nd Street Northwest. St. Louis to Chisholm ambulance, paging for a second rig for a lift assist, 430 2nd Street Northwest, 1942.

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0: Los on FE2.
1: When?
0: Did any other Chisholm units key up for that medical?
1: Acknowledge.
0: Sure.
2: Just you can sign the second Chisholm medical off necklace one.
1: 10-4.

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1: Hi, Chisholm. 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

0: Hey, let's see if we have ambulance for medical 414 First Avenue North for an 82-year-old female, light-headed, high blood pressure. St. Louis Stephen Ambulance North for an 82-year-old female, light-headed, high blood pressure at 2025.
1: Giving fire copies. Medic 5 is fine.
0: 10-5.

8691 Highway 7 for a second-hand report of a 46-year-old female who's had four seizures, having difficulty breathing. Meadowlands Ambulance, Meadowlands. Respond to 8691 Highway 7, second-hand report of a 46-year-old female who's had four seizures and is having some difficulty breathing. Same list there, 2036.

Southwest Chelsea Fire, second page, 8691 Highway 7, Meadowlands is requesting you for mutual aid for a 46-year-old female who's had four seizures and is having difficulty breathing. Southwest Chelsea Fire, second page for 8691 Highway 7, Meadowlands is for a 46-year-old female who's had four seizures. Southwest Fire, 2041.

Let's hope you fire third and final stage for 8691 Highway 7, Meadowlands, requesting you for assistance for a 46-year-old female who's had four seizures. Yep, St. Louis, hope you fire third and final stage for 8691 Highway 7, St. Louis.

ambulance, it's okay, Station 5. Respond to 8234 Manolman Road for a 9-year-old female in without a seizures. Send us to Cloquet Ambulance, Cloquet Station 5. 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She does not have a seizure history. Send us clear 2058.

4 Middleman Road, 9-year-old female, and another secured. Simple investigation 5, 6, 6, 6, 8, 2, 3, 4, Middleman.

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0: St. Louis, hitting Medic 5.
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0: We're going to be not transporting the patient went with law enforcement, but they'll be transporting the patient to UMCM.

Gerald Elmore.

0: first responders, Virginia Ambulance for medical, 8563 Highway 37 for a 39-year-old female, abdominal pain for 5 to 6 days. History of pancreatitis and spleen blood clots. Virginia Ambulance, Clinton first responders, medical, 8563 Highway 37 for a 39-year-old female, history of pancreatitis and spleen blood clots, having stomach pains, 2205.
1: San Luis Medic 5,

0: Dallas, the Clinton first responder, second page for medical 8563, Highway 37 for a 39-year-old female stomach pains. St. Louis, Clinton first responder, second page for medical 8563, Highway 37 for 39-year-old female stomach pains. It was clear 2208.
1: St. Louis, this is Clinton responders. Show me acknowledging and en route.
0: 10-4.

0: 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Do we have a working channel?
1: Please send you via FE4.
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1: 2243.
2: Hey, Louis, this is Clinton. You can show me clear as it stands.

You are an ambulance ceiling first responders for a medical at Pioneer Apartments, 114 North 8th Avenue East, Apartment 101, for an 82-year-old female, dizziness and vertigo. Ceiling first responders, Ely ambulance for a medical at the Pioneer Apartments, Apartment 101, for an 82-year-old female, dizziness and vertigo. Sales clear 2254.

immediately first responder, second page from Medical Pioneer Apartments, 114 North 8th Avenue East, Department 101, for a female with vertigo and dizziness. St. Louis 2, immediately first responders from Medical Pioneer Apartments, Department 101, for an 82-year-old female with dizziness and vertigo. St. Louis clear 2257.

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1: 17. Can we do the third page for the responders?
0: That's affirmative.

St. Louis Daily First Responders, 3rd page. Apartments, 114 North 8th Avenue East, Apartment 101, for an 82-year-old business hospital. St. Louis Daily First Responders, 3rd page for medical. Pioneer Apartments, 114 North 8th Avenue East, Apartment 101, at 2259.

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1: Mule 2, go ahead.
0: We are clear of that transferring back in service.
1: 23-8.

to Evolution Ambulance, failed first responders for medical 8116 Highway 37 for a 72-year-old female with a nosebleed. They are on blood thinners. St. Louis to Evolution Ambulance, failed first responders, medical 8116 Highway 37 for a 72-year-old female with a nosebleed. St. Louis clear 2308.

0: Coast of Hills First Responder, second page for medical at 8116 Highway 37 for 72 year old female with a nosebleed. Southwest of Hills First Responder, second page for medical at 8116 Highway 37 for 72 year old female with a nosebleed. She is on blood thinners at 2310.
1: Lewis, this is Dale.
0: Dale, go ahead.
1: Responding to Highway 37.
0: Jennifer?

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0: 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We are here from Highway 37.
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0: The patient is going by personal vehicle. We are in the scene, no transport.
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1: 2337.

0: Having ambulance respond to the Meadowview Apartments, 3505 9th Avenue West, apartment 110. 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Having ambulance respond to the Meadowview Apartments, 3505 building, apartment 110. For an 18-year-old female, ETOH and vomiting. Ambulance clear, 110.
1: St. Louis, Civic Medic 5 assigned.

0: ambulance. Respond to 6514 Column Road in Balkan Township for a 37-year-old female, possible allergic reaction to peanuts, has a scratchy throat. Took an ambulance, respond to 6514 Column Road, Balkan Township for a 37-year-old female, possible allergic reaction to peanuts. Signal is clear, 129.
1: Hey, Lash, to the acknowledgement of HK, 933, please.
2: Ever.

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Your second page for witness is at Maple Grove State, 4099 Ames Road, room number 403, St. Louis, clear at 135.

Hey, it's Nestor from Ambulance 3. Go ahead. Transporting you, yeah. 159.

ambulance to respond to 5384 Highway 73 for an 8-year-old female with pneumonia, swollen feet and chest pain, also having difficulty breathing. She is on oxygen. Chisholm ambulance to respond to 5384 Highway 73 for an 8-year-old female with pneumonia, swollen feet, chest pain, is having difficulty breathing. St. Louis Clear 217.

0: in the Susan ambulance, can you send another page as a second boat request? 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
1: Pepper. Susan ambulance, this is a page for a second rig to 5384 Highway 73 for an 8-year-old female with pneumonia, swollen feet and chest pain. Again, Chisholm ambulance, page for a second rig, 5384 Highway 73, 8-year-old female, swollen feet and chest pain. St. Louis Clear, 218.

0: Yeah, this is Manuel. Please pay shipping for that second order verse.
1: Number. Tuning ambulance request for mutual aid to 5384 Highway 73 in Chisholm. An 8-year-old female who has pneumonia, swollen feet, chest pain, having difficulty breathing. She is on oxygen. Tuning ambulance mutual aid request 5384 Highway 73 in Chisholm. For an 8-year-old female with pneumonia, swollen feet, and chest pain. St. Louis Clear 219.
2: St. Louis, who's Medic 5 assigned?
1: Never.
0: St. Louis, Chisholm Ambulance 3, transfer complete.
1: 220.

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1: 258.

Healy First Responders, Healy Ambulance, respond to the Pioneer Apartments, 114 North 8th Avenue East, apartment 101, 02 for an 82-year-old female with vertigo, having nausea and some difficulty breathing. Healy First Responders, Healy Ambulance, respond to the Pioneer Apartments, 114 North 8th Avenue East, apartment 101, for an 82-year-old female with vertigo, having nausea and difficulty breathing. St. Louis Clear 527.

Ely First Responder, second page to the Pioneer Apartments, 114 North 8th Avenue East, apartment 101. For an 82-year-old female with vertigo, nausea, and difficulty breathing. Ely First Responder, second page to the Pioneer Apartments, apartment 101. For an 82-year-old female with vertigo, nausea, and difficulty breathing. Signals clear 530.

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13 Breezy Point Road for a 73-year-old male, possible heart, weak pulse, sweaty, pale, no chest pain at this time, but he does have heart history. Repeating for Greenwood First Responders, Tower Ambulance, 3415 Breezy Point Road, 73-year-old male, possible heart. 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St. Louis clear at 643.

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0: Can you put me on scene? I'll be on every 3.
1: 10-4, 7-1.

0: 1 to over. We're having a little trouble finding this address. Could you kind of guide us where at? I saw the message real low with the one outside 3413.
1: One or 3415.
0: 3-4.
1: I think I just seen you go by. Yeah, 77-year-old male. Not having any chest pain or difficulty breathing, blood pressure 156/99, pulse is in at 63/02/94%, does have history AFib, has been putting in 22, fasting exam is negative, he's taking blood pressure meds, atorvastatin, amlodipine, Eliquis.
0: 10-4.
1: He's alert and oriented.
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1: Copy that. I'll cancel.
0: Thank you guys for coming out. We appreciate it.
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3500 Beckett Fire, this is your page out for medical at 7014 163rd Ave Southeast. 7014 Female Party 6 ambulance, and then we lost connection. 7 26.

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0: 37 or just north of. There's guardrail damage on the left.
1: Okay, I'll grab some barrels and go take a look.

0: emergency ambulance, respond to Ivy Manor, 201 North 5th Avenue, Unit B, boy, 1, 63-year-old, female, keeps fainting. Repeating Virginia ambulance to Ivy Manor, Unit B, boy, 1. Sounds like they'll be waiting in the entryway. 63-year-old female keeps fainting. St. Louis Clear at 740.
1: St. Louis, Medic 3 assigned.
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Same as from Virginia Medic 3. Transferring this to Virginia.

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0: 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Good morning.
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2500 Baldwin Pierce, 101-3139, Lake Place Road, 13139 Lake Place Road for an elderly male, weak and has a fever, type VH805. From the 13139 Lake Place Road, 13139 Lake Place Road for an elderly male, weak and has a fever, type VH805.

Virginia, ambulance respond to Waterview Pines, 1201 A Street South, Unit 46. Male in his 60s with blurred vision. Sounds like also pupils are non-reactive. Was in the hospital a few days for the same thing. And he has history of multiple myeloma. Repeating, Virginia ambulance, Waterview Pines, 1201 number 8 Street South, Unit 46. Male in his 60s, blurred vision and non-reactive pupils. Code 2 response they're requesting. St. Louis Parrot 808.

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1: Thank you. Respond respondent 9200 Quantrell Avenue, apartment 255. 9200 Quantrell Avenue, apartment 255, for an 8-year-old female. Ankle pain from a recent break, homepage 823.

0: 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We're an 80-year-old female with ankle pain from a recent break, time of page 823.
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0: This is an ambulance respond 615 5th Street Northwest, 6 week old, turning purple, only breathing very little. This is an ambulance 615 number 5 Street Northwest, turning purple, breathing very little. St. Louis Clear at 830.
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0: Attention French first responders to the ambulance. Respond to 7652 Highway 5 for a 81-year-old female GI bleed. Repeating, French first responders to the ambulance. 7652 Highway 5 is between McCarthy Beach Road and Ski Trail Road. 81-year-old female GI bleed. Clear at 925.
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0: 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Fire's acknowledging page.
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1: 1033.
2: Rescue 4 is on scene.
1: 1934.

Since I've been handling some town first responders this year for Sage, respond to Edge of Just Assisted Living, 4195 Westford Road, permit 457 for mail. With a severe laceration of life, blood is spurting. Attempted nail clinic ambulance, Trimmertown first responders, this year for Sage, respond to Edge of Smith, Assisted Living, 4195 Westford Road, room 457 for mail with a severe laceration of the leg, as the blood is spurting.

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0: 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I'll have a number when you're ready.
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0: I'll be clear this address. Be heading back over to the Toy Bola Fire Hall.
1: Denver.
0: Basic St. Louis, send you traffic stop.
1: Denver. Not on file.
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1: Temper. 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
0: License is going to be out of Kansas.
1: Jennifer, thanks.
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0: 36 just to advise, not on file, Kansas, and negative hits. Even Carson Medical Real Life Apartment, assault 86-year-old female for a lump on her head and is more confused than normal.
1: West 47th Street, Unit 303, 86-year-old female found down on the floor, does have a bump on her head and pupils are smaller than normal. She is a dementia patient, but seems more confused than normal. Repeating Hibbing Ambulance, Real Life Apartments, South, Unit 303, 86-year-old female found down on the floor, bump on her head, small pupils. She is a dementia patient but seems more confused than usual. Sales clear at
0: 949.
2: Hey, Lewis.
0: Go ahead.
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0: Of course.

0: Aurora, first responders, Hoyt Lakes Ambulance, respond to Iron Gate Apartments at 310 East 4th Avenue North. WH International calling in a medical alarm activation, just indicating zone 22. Repeating Aurora, first responders, Hoyt Lakes Ambulance to Iron Gate Apartments, unknown apartments, for a medical alarm activation, indicating zone 22. St. Louis, we're at 950.
1: Yeah. Cars for a callback on a reopened theft.
2: On.
1: I'll send it to your screen.
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0: We're taking a return transfer from Essential Virginia back to Waterview Pines for a road up to the ER.

0: unless you Aurora and Hoyt Lakes for Iron Gate Apartments property managers as a painter.
1: Roar copies, I'm in contact with them. I'm going to reset the alarm.
0: 10-4.
2: Copies.

is an ambulance. 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Has some shoulder and rib pain. Repeating, she's an ambulance. Code 2 to Heritage Manor, unit 107, 83-year-old male fell yesterday. Shoulder and rib pain. St. Louis Clear at 959.

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0: pursuing ambulance to the 7th Ave Apartments, 3230 7th Avenue East, Apartment 2P Paul, for a 6-year-old female who was reported to be choking, secondhand information, is breathing and not actively choking at this time. Same was to heavy ambulance, 7th Ave Apartments, 3230 7th Avenue East, 6-year-old female possibly was choking, is not actively choking anymore at 1027.
1: St. Louis, have you made a suicide?

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England, plus the British founders of different days, the sun of diamond willow, tradition, the cottage, 921 Old Highway 2, male and 67 chest pain and tingling. Sent to Mayo Clinic Ambulance, Parker First Responders, and Deerfoot Page, the Funded Diamond Willow Traditions Cottage, 921 Old Highway 2, male in the 60s having chest pains and tingling, at 1045.

Daily First Responders Daily Ambulance, 303 North 10th Avenue East for Code 2 Medical, 83-year-old male with some GI issues, have some bloating going on. Daily First Responders Daily Ambulance, Code 2 Medical, 303 North 10th Avenue East for an 83-year-old male with GI issues at 1046.

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2: Hey, one. Hey, listen, Mealy 1. Move the in route.

responder, second page, 303 North 10th Avenue East for Code 2 Medical, 83-year-old male with some bloating. Ely first responder, second page, 303 North 10th Avenue East for an 83-year-old male with some GI issues at 1048.

Hillsville First Responders, assist in Itasca County, 64953 County Road 551 in Togo. 74-year-old male, had stents taken out yesterday, is diabetic and unable to get up. Fairville First Responders, 64953 County Road 551 in Togo, in Itasca County, for a male who's unable to get up after some stents were taken out yesterday at 10:56.

Fayetteville First Responders Second Page to Itasca County, 64953 County Road 551 in Togo for a 74-year-old male. Pet stents taken out yesterday. It is now unable to get up, has a high temperature. Fayetteville First Responders Second Page to Itasca County, 64953 County Road 551 in Togo for a 74-year-old male unable to get up, 1059.

Farmville First Responders, 3rd and Final Page, Wytaska County, 64953 County Road 551 in Togo. For a 74-year-old male, recently had stents taken out and unable to move. Farmville First Responders, 3rd and Final Page, Wytaska County, 64953 County Road 551 in Togo. For a male, unable to get up at 1101.

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1: I've seen at the hospital.

0: Sydney Ambulance, 231 9th Street South for a medical alarm activation with contact for a 90-year-old female who fell from standing. Sydney Ambulance, for a medical alarm activation, 231 9th Street South for a 90-year-old female who fell from standing is in the downstairs bedroom, UC back door at 1111.
1: Hey, West Virginia Fire, acknowledge, stand by.

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0: 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Did you have a QMW?
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1: Ready.
0: I need that registered owner of the VA. Last and over first degree.
1: 10-4. Do you want full readback? He's clear. And I can attach.
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1: 12-08.

0: Jones. Respond to Guardian Angels, 1500 3rd Avenue East, apartment, or room number 204, for a 72-year-old female. Has a leg laceration, is on blood thinners, bleeding is uncontrolled. Tipping ambulance, Guardian Angels, 1500 3rd Avenue East, in room 204, 72-year-old female. A leg laceration, bleeding is uncontrolled at this time. Patient is on Eliquis, 1213.
1: Acknowledges that page stand by for reassignment.

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0: I'm not sure if it is. There's a word clear of the health services here in Farm Road.
1: 说的清楚。

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We got a direct call from the Ely Hospital for a transport back home. 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

0: ambulance for code 2 medical, Ellis Nettle Tower, 515 North 3rd Avenue in apartment 404, 71-year-old female calling for herself. Think she's been having panic attacks, like, to just come get evaluated. Virginia ambulance for code 2 medical, 515 North 3rd Avenue at the Ellis Nettle Tower in apartment 404, code 2 medical for a 71-year-old female calling for herself. Possible panic attacks, had a recent change in her.
1: Hey, Lewis, Virginia Fire, acknowledge this. Stand by for a good comment.
0: Park.
1: Good side.
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0: Clear and Lewis County, Target 1, back in quarters.
1: 1320, please. St. Louis from Ely 2.
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1: You can put us en route to the private residence in Ely.

0: Angeles Fire, Vail Fire, Gilbert Fire, Mountain Iron Fire, and Virginia Fire. Respond to 912 Clay Court in Evelyn for a structure fire. 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It's going to be a multi-unit property. 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Evelyn Fire, Vail Fire, Gilbert Fire, Mountain Iron Fire, and Virginia Fire for a structure fire. 912 Clay Court. 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
1: Update here, Charlie. Keep all incoming units. For now, 542 has 452 has committed.
2: 10-4, keep all incoming, and 452 is going to commence.
3: Still got more material. I gotta go fill in a gap here. Put her down all the way.
4: All right, 2 command. No fire. Minor incident. No hazards this time. All incoming units can clear.

0: translation page free, Structure Fire 912 Clay Court. This is going to be for Evelyn Fire, Fail Fire, Gilbert Fire, and Mountain Knife Fire. Fire, Gilbert Fire, Iron Fire to the Clay Court address in Evelyn. Virginia Battalion 1 advised it's a minor incident. All incoming can clear at 1343.
1: St. Louis, Mountain Fire, which is that cancellation page, back in service. St. Louis, Gilbert Fire, same copy. St. Louis, Fire, same traffic.
0: Somewhere.
1: St. Louis, Evil Fire, I was just on up on scene here. I'll check with Virginia Battalion 1. Yes, yeah, I'm waiting for you here.
2: 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He is breathing. 1344.

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1: Quick call, Minnesota Power. 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
0: Tied in with Evelyn Fire. You can release FE3 and 4, command terminated. 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

0: 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Morris Ridge Responders Ely Ambulance, 1362 Southwest Shores Trail in Morris Township for a fall detection at 1410.
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1: Hi.
0: If you could put that call under 186, please. I'll be code for you.
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0: some more first responders. We've got deputies on the Southwest Shores Trail checking addresses. He is requesting you to go onto Soya, Sam Union, on Adam to check addresses there to see if anyone needs assistance due to the proximity of the two roads.
1: Forest copies. Open Ronnie Go on Soya Road.

0: 16 first responder will give a hospital a call.
1: Mr. Morris, do we have a working channel with deputies?
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3: St. Louis from
2: Philly one.
3: We're out with the deputy. They did talk to the family of the patient that fell. She is being transferred to St. Clair as well.
2: 10-4.
1: Morris copies. 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

Thoughts.

0: Mr. Virginia Medex and Mountain Air Responders, request to respond to a medical, 5462 Garden Drive North. We have an adult male, 87 years of age, found down on the ground, cold to the touch. Again, St. Louis 2, Virginia Medex and Mountain Air Responders, request to respond to a medical, 5462 Garden Drive North. Looks as though we have a confirmed 1072. These are going to be cancellation tones. Again, cancellation tones for Virginia Medex and Mountain Air Responders, St. Louis at 1434.
1: I just got off Susan Lake Road, yep, keep going south.

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1: Copy, one on board, 1453.

San Luis Angeles Medics request to respond to a medical. 202 South Van Buren Avenue. We're supposed to be at the Thale Pond. We have a 52-year-old male, rapid heart rate, has a history of tachycardia and anxiety. Again, St. Louis to Evelyn Medics, request to respond to a medical, 202 South Van Buren Avenue, out near the Thale Pond itself, 52-year-old male, possible heart-related issues. St. Louis at 1504.

0: We'll send that up towards Evlith.
1: I apologize. Yes, sounds good. 1504. Hey, Winfield. Quinn. Took a direct call for a transfer from the river down to Duluth and route to zero over now. 205.

0: in this Virginia Fire and Virginia Medical Fund. Child versus vehicle. Law enforcement is en route working on further details at this time. It's going to be the intersection of South 4th Avenue at 8th Street South. Tell me when it's going to be your working if you'd like it. Again, St. Louis, Virginia Fire and Virginia Medics request to respond to a possible child versus vehicle. Law enforcement is on site advising that the child is breathing at this time. No description on injuries. Again, the intersection is South, number 4 Avenue at number 8th Street South. Common ones you're working. St. Louis at 1531.
1: St. Louis. Virginia Medic 1. You have Virginia Medic 3, Rescue 1, Battalion 1 responding.
0: 1532.

0: Hey, Virginia Batama. Titan 1 and Rescue 1, clear of PSV South.
1: Medic 3, 1556.
0: Medic 3 is still on scene.
1: Copy, 1556.

still some malfunction. There are some types of responders with different speeds. It's one of the pillars of Hermantown, 4110 Levesque Road, apartment 310. 93-year-old female fell, injured her leg. Sent in Hermantown first responders, malfunction ambulance. Responded to pillars of Hermantown, assisted living, 4110 Levesque Road, room 310. 93-year-old female fell, injured her leg. 1545.

0: Babbitt Ambulance 19 Beach Court for a medical alarm activation contact. Babbitt Ambulance for a medical alarm activation, 19 Beach Court, 1558.
1: St. Louis, Babbitt Portable at Eagle 7, acknowledging page, responding to Hall.
0: 1558.

St. Louis, Virginia Medic 3.

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0: 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You can go in disregard.
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0: St. Louis, tower ambulance.
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0: I took a direct call, Cook Hospital, transport of a patient down to St. Mary Duluth. Unit 2 will be in route to Cook.

0: Paramedics, request respond to a medical, 5606 Pine Street. We have an 81-year-old male, fever of 101, chills, and had colitis a few weeks ago. Again, St. Melissa Tower Medics, request a response to 5606 Pine Street. We have an 81-year-old male with a high fever and chills. St. Melissa, 1645.
1: St. Louis, Virginia, Spring Medic 52 is en route.
2: St. Louis, Tower 6, acknowledging.

Student Saving Medics request a response to medical 323 West Howard Street. 44-year-old female, issues with her kidneys, abdominal pain, and they put in a stent yesterday. Again, St. Louis 2, hitting medics request a response to that medical 323 West Howard Street. 44-year-old female, abdominal pain. St. Louis 1657.

Sin is leaving medics request to respond to a medical. 2802 6th Avenue East. We have a 41-year-old male with a injury is bleeding from the ankle. Again, St. Louis 2 doing medics request to respond to a medical. 2802 number 6th Avenue East. 41-year-old male. Sounds like a foot injury or laceration roughly around the ankle. St. Louis 2713.

0: The medics request respond to medical, Heritage Manor, 321 6th Street Northeast, Unit 106. 81-year-old male, bleeding from his left ear, recently had an appointment where they put a plug in his ear. Again. Street Northeast, Unit 106 of Heritage Manor. 81-year-old male, bleeding from the ear. St. Louis at 1714.
1: St. Louis, to the medic 3 responding.
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0: medics request to respond to a motor vehicle crash. We have a red Ford pickup truck that slammed into L&M Supply, 1101 East 37th Street. Unknown injuries at this time. Is also en route. Was hitting five medics request response. 1101 East 37th Street, L&M Supply, vehicle versus building. 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
1: X3, how's that 1812?
2: Who's on scene? I'll give you an update.

0: St. Louis, 4109 will have command. We'll be out with one patient.
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0: Hi, this is Virginia Max. Request to respond to a medical, 326 8th Street South. We have two children that were hit by a dog, one on the hand. Again, St. Louis to Virginia Medics, request to respond to a medical, 326, number 8th Street South. We have two children, both with wounds from a dog. One is bleeding heavily. I don't know if it's the one from... Yeah.
1: Thanks.
0: 2018-17.

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1: Two is in.
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0: 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Glass. I am on. 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
1: Thanks, you too. 1830.
2: St. Louis, Virginia, Sprint 52, same traffic, 71. Have a good night.
1: Thanks, you too. 1830.

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1: Kenny Great Scott on FE2, go ahead.
0: Yeah, motor vehicle accident here on 53 on the south side of the Virginia Bridge here. Airbags deployed. Probably need to get some units rolling.
1: Southbound of the south.
0: In the northbound lanes south of the bridge, pickup and I believe it was a SUV or minivan in the pickup.
1: Copy. Thank you. I do believe we just took that information as well. We're letting state know.

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0: 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I'm patient transfer.

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0: 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We'll be en route.

St. Louis, Hermit House first responders, response to a listed with 4862 Terrence Circle, 83-year-old female who are back out requesting assistance. They get out to the vehicle so they can go to the hospital in their vehicle. St. Louis 2, Hermit House first responders, response to a listed with 4862.

responder is male, coming to ambulance response to TR, Birch House, at 150 Kirkus Street, Proctor, 37-year-old male, in a wheelchair, that has a cough and chest pain. Same with Proctor, Birch House, male, coming to ambulance response to TR.